0: The horn player was Louis-Philippe Marjolais, joined by pianist David Jalbert, and those are the Three Romances, Opus 22, by Clara Schumann.
1: This is the Composer's Datebook for May 14th. I'm John Burge. Today's date marks the birthday of one of the most prolific 19th century women composers. Emily Louisa Frederica Meyer was born May 14th in 1820.

0: Guitarist Jason Viau from his 2013 album called Play. We heard the Waltz number 4 by Augustin Barrios. Coming up in a moment, a Ukrainian piano trio.
1: Only 3 days, May 12th through the 14th. It's the 2026 Hunger Challenge. I'm Jeff St. Clair. 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
1: 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Currently, 170 older adults are on a wait list for home-delivered meals. 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